Bowie med China Girl. I look up from the ground to see your sad into your eyes. You look away from me and I see there's something you're trying to hide. And I reach for your

0: nummer 2.
1: In my room and taking my bears away from my room.
2: I don't think so, darling.
0: Nummer 3. Nummer 4.